Enjoy the splendor of our province, El Loa, with the classic rock of 97.3 FM. Radio FAM Siete welcomes you.

I wonder if you're lonesome tonight. 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Fate had me playing in love with you as my sweetheart. Act one was where we met. I loved you at first glance. You read your lines so cleverly and never missed a cue. Then came act two. You seemed to change, you acted strange, and why I've never known. Honey, you lied when you said you loved me, and I had no cause to doubt you. But I'd rather go on hearing your lies than to go on living without you. Now the stage is bare, and I'm standing there with emptiness all around. And if he won't come back to me, then they can bring the curtain down.

Wild Tribes caravan started its walk back to the African kingdom as it progressively disappeared into the horizon. King Machaos got back to his palace too, unaware of what would soon have happened to him. That night, the European king watched over his little son. Though it was as if he were feeling anxious for some unexplainable reason, but only

going to do, I believe, is a song called Lazy. Lazy. We're definitely not feeling lazy right now, are we?